Yo, this is so relatable. Wild 1029, it is Cardinals D. A new poll proves we are all practically helpless adults. This is insane. Yeah, I agree with this 100%. Have you ever seen someone like with a new baby and they're changing a diaper and you're like, what are you doing right now? For real, I ain't gonna lie to you. Like YouTube University, I'm all about that. Chat GPT, if I gotta look it up, I'll look it up. But like, what were our parents doing back in the days? For real, did they have a manual for everything? Did they?

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You decide. It's the ladies from Karol G and Bruno Mars. The song is called Still, and it's on Wild 102.9.

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8: There's a version of Nevada that doesn't show up in the photos. 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At Campani Carson City Toyota, we know the people who drive these trucks aren't just commuting. They're hauling, exploring, working land that means something, driving roads that don't have names on any map, getting out to places most people don't even know exist, living a version of Nevada that's completely their own. We've been part of this community for over 30 years, and when you're ready to find a truck that fits the life you're actually living in Northern Nevada, not the one on a brochure, we want to be the place you find it. 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Let's drive Northern Nevada forward together.
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13: Police report a crash east of Sparks on USA Parkway at the 80 on-ramp. They also report that they're still working to clear a crash east of Sparks on 80 westbound east of Mustang. CHP reports that they're still working to clear a crash near Truckee on 80 westbound at the Donner Lake off-ramp. Delays are reported on 395 northbound from Clear Acre to Panther, 580 southbound from Mila Moana, 80 westbound from USA Parkway to Lockwood, and on McCarran Boulevard North between 395 and Pyramid. From the Right Now Traffic Center, I'm the Sax Man.
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Yeah, we got to talk Sydney Sweeney. Wild 102.9, it is Carlos D. So apparently Sydney Sweeney just figured out the fastest way to sell an app. Yeah, she's a new face of the sports betting app Novig, and she appears fully nude in the ads. And like, yeah, for real, for real. But this is where I got to give her props. Yeah, she is not just an actress doing the thing. She is actually a strategic partner and equity holder. So girl's making that money. Like, hey, we cannot hate on that. Get your money.

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Right now it's Drake, Shebang.

Okay, this is hilarious. People are just now learning that ponies are not baby horses. Can I raise my hand on this one? Because I had no idea. Yeah, there's this Reddit thread. Everybody is kind of checking in and sharing common knowledge. They missed that y'all are much smarter than me, apparently. Yeah, but some people didn't know that chicken tenders was short for chicken tenderloins. Did you know that one? Did you also know that pineapples grow from plants on the ground, not trees? That one, I didn't know. Mind blown.

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1: There's a version of Nevada that doesn't show up in the photos. The Sierra Nevada at your back. 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They're hauling, exploring, working land that means something, driving roads that don't have names on any map, getting out to places most people don't even know exist, living a version of Nevada that's completely their own. We've been part of this community for over 30 years, and when you're ready to find a truck that fits the life you're actually living in Northern Nevada, not the one on a brochure, we want to be the place you find it. Come see us at Carson City Toyota in Carson City. Let's drive Northern Nevada forward together.
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10: Police now report a crash in Reno on 580 northbound at Neal Road. They also report that they're still working to clear a crash east of Sparks on USA Parkway at the 80 on-ramp, as well as a crash reported east of Sparks on 80 westbound east of Mustang. And CHP reports that they're still working to clear a crash near Truckee on 80 westbound at the Donner Lake off-ramp. Delays are reported on 395 northbound from Clear Acre to Panther, 80 westbound from USA Parkway to Lockwood, and on McCarran Boulevard north between 395 and Pyramid. From the right now traffic center, Center. I'm the Sax Man.

0: this hour.
1: There's a version of Nevada that doesn't show up in the photos. The Sierra Nevada at your back. The valley floor opening wide ahead. The basin that surprises you when you crest a hill you weren't expecting. 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At Campani Carson City Toyota, we know the people who drive these trucks aren't just commuting. 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Let's drive Northern Nevada forward together.
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0: 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I'm back like they forgot about Dre.
1: Wild
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2: Ring, ring. Who the f*** is that? It's a 9-1-1 number, so you know it. What's that? Ha!
3: Okay. Oh, okay. Oh, okay. Oh, okay. Oh,
2: who the f*** is you? Okay. Who the f*** is you? Who the f*** is you? Okay. Who the f*** is you? Out the way.

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1: loud.
3: Yeah. Ice.

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Please don't put me to the test. They tryna get back on the net. I'm tryna get back in the flesh. Yeah.

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Who the f*** is you? Who the f*** is you? Who the f*** is you? Out the way.

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1: I wasn't ready for that one.
2: All right, so we're jumping into the show. What's up, man? Super glad to be here. I want to apologize in advance because I think today's Real Talk topic is honestly disgusting, but this is, you know, the life that Nicasio leads. Nicasio's having this conversation, and he feels that if you're in a serious, committed relationship, you should be allowed to do what with your partner?
3: Fart.
4: I agree.
2: Oh, bro.
3: Serena, oh my God.
2: I can just imagine Serena's house, like, just the stench now. Like, I just...
4: We're not just farting, like, every 5 minutes.
3: I mean, when we're talking about this, Tino, do you think that you would have got a different answer from Serena?
2: Like, yes.
3: Oh, wow.
2: Yes.
3: Well, because she's a lady?
2: Yeah.
4: I am a lady. Ladies fart.
2: Yeah, but not in front of their man. They don't do it proudly in front of their man. Like, I feel like Serena's like, hey, check this out. You know what I mean?
3: How would it sound? How would it sound?
2: Check this out.
3: How would it sound, Serena?
2: Yeah, no, don't make a sound, Serena. She was going to do it, too. Listen.
3: She's down.
2: She's so excited to talk about this. I haven't seen her this excited in forever. Real Talk kicks off Tino Cochino Radio next. And sadly, I mean, I feel bad that we even have a sponsor for today. It's all brought to you by our friends at DraftKings. Listen, the wait is over. Football is here. Woo! And so is DraftKings, baby. 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
6: Yeah.

0: 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Wild 1029.
1: Sorry. No, no, no, no, no, no, no, no, no, no, no.
2: Sorry.
1: Hey.

0: Okay, so Nicasio wants to talk about flatulence.
1: There you
2: what
1: go.
2: What the?
0: In front of your partner. You think... Now, did you have this thought before watching the Cardi B video?
2: No, I had it right after I watched it because...
0: Because you watched it.
2: Yeah, well... Okay. Well
0: yeah. Let's listen to what Cardi B had to say.
3: You dating him and you staying in his house and all that shit? Let me tell you something. Only eat bread and salmon. Ain't no taking the shit around a motherfucker. You understand? You gotta go take a shit. You go to Dunkin' Donuts and you take a shit there. You understand? Ain't no shit around for the first couple of 3 months. Ain't no shitting and no farting. That's why you gotta eat salmon and bread. Don't be a hungry bitch. I want some steak. You know that shit gonna go right through you, ho.
0: All right, so wow. Do you agree or disagree?
2: I disagree. And I disagree even more when you're married to the person, you've been with them for years, because like you should be going to the restroom and farting in front of them.
0: Why would you want to do it in front of
2: them? Like you should be comfortable enough to like, you know, let out your inner gases.
0: You don't think there's like a classiness to it?
2: No, not when you've been with the person so long, because that's your person. That's your...
0: It is, but being that it is your person, don't you think they deserve the respect of you going somewhere else to let out your toxic fumes?
2: Man, when you both get old and you can't hold it in, you end up shitting yourself.
0: You're talking about all... You're not old yet, though.
2: I know, but
0: you're
2: I'm saying your partner's going to have to change you.
4: Yeah, but not right now. What, are you trying to prep her for that?
5: I mean, I do agree with Nicasio because your person. Like, I'm not...
0: I'm trying to picture Serena on her couch now. Serena's on her couch with her husband and they're watching TV and they just had nachos and out of nowhere.
5: We're not having like a fart off, but...
4: Oh my! But you won't get up and leave, Serena, if you have to.
5: No,
0: You really will. Like, yes. Hands to God, if you have to do it, you'll just do it in front of him.
5: Yes.
4: And he will too.
5: Yes.
2: I mean,
5: it's like
4: I leave the house.
5: I mean,
0: I just want to hit every sound effect I have. Just,
4: oh my God!
0: Mind-boggling.
5: I need you guys to grow up.
0: The same way that's your opinion, that's fine. I can have my opinion that I think is gross, right?
4: I agree.
5: I mean, it's not lovely, but it's life.
0: But but you don't think, like, you could just... I mean, Cardi says straight up, just exit the room real quick, and then you come back.
5: Well,
0: like,
5: she says it for the first couple months.
2: Tino, you're acting immature. Grow up.
0: No,
4: but I actually agree. I think you should try to keep the sexiness alive in your relationship.
2: Oh, it's just, God. It's,
4: if my wife... I even hate when she says, don't walk in the bathroom for a little while. I'm like, oh my God, because now I visualize
0: my
4: it.
0: Thing is
4: I
0: like,
4: don't hear about any of it.
0: Like, listen, we're not immature. We're all grown up, so we know what happens.
4: Yes.
0: But why? I don't want you to smell that. It does. You're acting like it's flattering.
5: Well, it's not flattering. Like I tell my husband, I'm like, ugh, that was gross. But it's
0: I
5: like
0: hope he says the same to you when you do it.
5: Well, mine doesn't stink.
0: Oh, yeah.
2: Right. Yeah, right. Well, I don't agree with that. Everything that you eat.
5: Whatever.
0: You're going to have a donut, a Dr. Pepper, a glizzy, and she's like, it smells like Febreze.
5: You guys act like I eat like all the time.
4: It smells like a minty Dos Equis.
2: You do.
5: I don't.
0: She had a pint and chicken wings.
2: Oh, my
0: and
2: God.
0: And it smells like a Glade. Dude, I don't know, man. Let's talk to... we have so many people on the phone. We'll talk to Jessica. She actually agrees with Nicasio and Saria. She's gross too. I can't even say her name right now. We'll talk to her next.
2: He said Sharita.
6: 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Reno, Sparks, and Carson. 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
6: 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Wild 1029. Right now, traffic and weather.
8: Well, good morning and happy Friday. Area roads actually looking pretty good this morning. We do still have that same little bit of spotty slow and go and congestion up around Rancho San Rafael Park this morning with the balloon races. And that is affecting Coleman Avenue, Sierra Street, North Virginia Street right there alongside UNR. Up at that intersection of North Virginia Street, North McCarran, and Evans Avenue. But everything else, as far as that is concerned, is looking pretty good. Roads are moving smoothly. We do have some light traffic. I-80 eastbound right now between Lockwood and Patrick and up on North McCarran between Rock Boulevard and Pyramid Way. Drive carefully from the Right Now Traffic Center, I'm Kristen Snow.
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0: Okay, so Nicasio feels that it's okay to do what in front of your partner?
1: Toot.
2: Just little toot.
0: Bro, never, dog. Never. Serena agrees. She thinks it's all...
3: Yes, if you're married to this person.
0: Just love them enough to go out the room real quick.
4: Yeah.
3: Serena, that's not ladylike. Me enough.
0: Okay, Nicasio and Serena, they agree that they think it's all good. Do it. Matt and I are on the boat of nope.
4: Get out of the house.
0: Jessica, what are your thoughts?
5: No, I mean, I don't think it's a problem to announce it. We've been married 21 years.
4: Exactly.
5: So I'll be back. I'm going to the bathroom.
0: You don't think it takes away from, like, the sexiness of the relationship? Like, okay, make sure and spray in there.
5: No, but I do. We've been together that long, and we don't fart in front of each other.
0: What?
6: There you go.
0: How do you not fart?
5: We do not. Well, we do, just not in front of each other.
3: Dang, you guys have tummy issues.
0: Or you go outside, just run outside real quick. Like, yo, did the mailman come? Let me go check real quick.
5: And if you're in the bathroom and they can hear it through the door, hey, eso se perdona.
0: I hate when you go to the hotels and they have those bathrooms that is like a little tiny glass door with like an opening up top and the bottom. And it's like, you just want the sound to just go everywhere.
6: Go to the lobby.
5: But that's okay, because you're in the bathroom.
0: So if you are attracted to someone outside of your marriage, I have something you should hear next.
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0: All right, so if you are attracted to somebody outside of your marriage, this is for you.
1: I think we are sexual creatures. I think there will always be a desire and a turn on for another man or for another woman. That's natural. And to deny that, and it looks different for men and women, right? For us as women, there needs to be, I'll speak for myself, there needs to be an emotional connection. For me, it was never just about sex. It was about something deeper. It was about emotional safety. It was about feeling cherished and adored and desired in all the ways. That was what opened up my body into that, into wanting another man. And for men, that may look quite different. For me, though, I really don't believe that it was necessarily about wanting the other person, more so about wanting those parts of myself to come alive.
2: Same here. We just want to smack.
0: Serena, thoughts?
3: I think that you're always going to be attracted to other people because that's just, yeah, like, that's life. People have eyes. But I disagreed when she said, like, in the beginning, but also the desire, because I've never desired anybody else. You know what I mean?
0: Like, I think that comes from
2: emotion.
0: No. The desire. If you have a physical desire for someone else, it's because something's lacking from your relationship on the physical side.
3: Yeah, I would agree with that. Yeah, but I think for attractiveness, yeah, I think everyone is going to find somebody attractive. Because then also, like, we're aging, you know, we probably see people that are younger. Nice. Like, it's just, it's normal.
2: So for you, you don't have to worry about that because you're getting all that at home, right?
3: I just said yes. I've never been.
4: That
3: in
4: sounds
3: a situation
4: sarcastic, Nicasio.
3: No, where I've desired something.
2: I'm just asking. I'm making sure.
3: If you were listening, I would have already confirmed that.
2: I'm making sure everything is being fulfilled.
3: No, you're trolling.
0: How's everything in your bedroom, man?
2: It's good. It's good.
0: Everything's fulfilled.
2: It's good. It's fulfilled. I still look fulfilled. Though. I still love it. Fulfilled.
0: If you.
5: Coming up next. Reno Casino
0: Radio. We're gonna talk about a $500 toothbrush.
4: Ooh. 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
3: That's what I thought too.
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3: Ooh. 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
1: It is a win.
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1: Dyson has a new $499 toothbrush, and it has AI and a built-in camera.
4: Ooh, the camera.
1: It looks wild, dude. It's too bulky. Like, I wouldn't want to travel with this. It almost looks like a pleasure toy.
3: Yes, it does. I actually have Dyson headphones. My mom bought them, didn't remember buying them. And she's like, do you want these? I was like, sure. I looked them up, $500.
1: Oh. The camera jet that is built in the AI system can detect gaps between your teeth. And you can connect it to the My Dyson app, where users can actually watch inside their mouth a live stream while you're brushing.
2: That's pretty cool.
5: I was gonna say, I like it because you need to take care of your teeth. Like, you can die if you get an infection in your mouth. Yeah. Like this, I don't know, crazy. This is so much.
1: It squirts the water out. It's got like lasers for some reason.
3: So it's a water pick too.
1: I guess.
5: I wonder if the laser's a bacterial like killer or something.
1: It's got it so much. What do the comments say on this thing? Chemo Kosha said, imagine getting denied at the dentist because your AI toothbrush sold you out to your insurance company. They said it was a pre-existing condition.
3: Wow. Can you imagine?
1: There's a dentist that commented, and he said, as a dentist, I'm telling you, you don't need this. 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
3: Flossing is the key. 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The stuff in between your teeth just sits there.
2: Yeah, but if this thing does it for you.
5: But I think he's saying you don't need that, like, to save yourself some money.
1: Yeah. Ooh, speaking of money, if you're looking for money, I mean, Serena's husband did this before. He donated plasma.
5: Yes.
1: Right? Mm-hmm. Did he ever donate sperm?
5: Not that I am aware.
1: So,
2: oh my God.
1: Sperm banks are apparently getting really strict with their donor height requirements.
2: Oh, Matt.
3: Damn it. Oh, yep. You too, Nikasi, I guarantee.
2: No, I'm 5'9".
1: Let's talk more about this next.
6: 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Drop it to the floor. Drop it to the floor. Wild 1029 is everywhere you are. Wild 1029. Right now, traffic and weather.
7: Good morning and happy Friday. We are still seeing some slowdown right now. I-80 eastbound between Lockwood and Patrick, as well as State Route 439 between 80 and Electric Avenue in the southbound lane. Up on North McCarran, we've got some congestion between Rock Boulevard and Pyramid Way in that eastbound lane. As well, we're still seeing some slowdown in and around Rancho San Rafael Park with the balloon races in full swing. Drive carefully from the Right Now Traffic Center. I'm Kristen Snow.
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0: This is wild. Sperm banks across America are getting really strict with their height requirements. And some, I guess, locations will only accept donations from men who are 5'9 and taller.
1: I knew it.
2: But that's it crazy. Makes sense, though, because if you are, like, I guess, going to get, I know, pay for a baby, I feel like you're going to pick your like requirements. Like my friend, they did this and she told me, she's like, yeah, we picked someone that was tall so we could have a tall child.
0: But shouldn't the sperm bank be limiting who can and can't donate? To me, that's a little messed up. It should be, you should have a selection for everybody, because some people,
3: maybe they want a short kid.
0: Not even that. Some people just want to have a baby. They probably don't even care. Imagine people that actually try and they failed and failed and failed and can't. They're not going to be like, oh, well, but you've got to be 6'1".
2: I think you go through a book or like, not, I don't know. Yeah, but like have something. All the traits. So if it's like you can pick like the ethnicity, the height, like you could look at eye color.
3: Well, maybe they should make it where you could still donate, but it's cheaper if you want, like, you know, for me, if I donate.
0: It sounds like Build-A-Bear.
3: $5 for Matt Hertzberg.
2: But I wonder if it's like, you know, they did have shorter men donate and just people aren't picking they just have this surplus of.
0: How tall are you?
3: I'm 5'6 and a half.
0: Did you hate that song? Because you're, how old are you? 46?
3: 47.
0: So you, you know the song. Did you hate it when you were growing up? What?
3: Don't want no short.
0: Beanie short.
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0: All right, y'all, it's time for Listener Therapy. It's us trying to help you out. You got something going on in your life. You want an unbiased opinion, we got you. Today, Ruben, I guess he is sick of his girl and her refusal to get her license. Mm. Okay, let's have Serena read the DM, and then we can kind of figure out the situation together.
1: I'm really starting to lose my patience with my girl because she will not get her driver's license. She's 24 years old and relies on other people, mostly me, giving her rides or wasting money on Uber. I like that she was my passenger princess when we first started dating, but it's been 2 years now and I'm over it. She says that freeways scare her and that it's all just too much for her. Plus, her best friend passed away in a car accident when she was a kid, so she has some trauma there. But what happens when we have kids? Will I be the only one driving them to school and practices?
0: That's what it sounds like. She's showing you who she is. She's got to work on this. Why does no one understand you have to work on your issues? She's like clear as day. She gave you a neon sign. Hey, here's my childhood trauma, and you have not worked on it. And if you do not work on it, you will not get better. You will not change, and your relationship will crumble.
1: And she probably needs more support because if he is getting annoyed and mad, she probably feels that. So maybe, aww, I don't know, try a different approach of like, you know, like, let me take you to therapy. Let's try to work this. I was going to say,
0: if he drives everywhere, he needs to drive her ass to the therapist.
2: Yeah, I know. Right? And he already has a kid. Her.
1: Oh, God.
0: Yeah, why
1: are
0: we going to have another one? Okay. Christina wants to share her thoughts on this. She believes a safe space needs to happen in order for this girl to, move forward. She'll break it all down for us next. Listener Therapy, Tino Cochino Radio. Don't move.
3: 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Wild 1029 is always on. Wild 1029, right now, traffic and weather.
4: Good morning. We are continuing to see some slowdown in and around northern Nevada here with the balloon races in full swing up above UNR and Rancho San Rafael Park on North McCarran, seeing a little bit of light traffic at this time. Also coming out of the North Valleys, we are slowing down between Golden and Panther, a bit further up between North McCarran and Audi Boulevard. We've got a little congestion in the eastbound lane, North McCarran between Sullivan and Rock Boulevard. Also starting to see things pick up out of Spanish Springs. That's 445 Pyramid Highway southbound with that Pyramid parking lot area between Eagle Canyon and Highland Ranch Parkway as well. We've got some slowdown I-80 East at Patrick. From the Right Now Traffic Center, I'm Kristen Snow.
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0: Okay, so Ruben is bothered because his girlfriend will not get her license. She is 24 years old. She relies on everybody else, mostly him, to give rides. And it's been 2 years now that they've been together. And he's basically just like, look, what are we doing? Like, what happens when we have kids? I'll be the only one driving them all the time. Right. And she says it's because her best friend passed away in a car accident when she was a kid. But again, she's 24 now. Christina, what are your thoughts after kind of hearing everything?
1: Well, I think, first of all, the girl needs to feel like she's in a safe space. And maybe she needs some kind of therapy, or maybe she needs to talk about her trauma that she has. I'm sure that once, you know, they have kids or she has kids, she's going to want to take her kids. And so I think you should be supportive and just try and help her, encourage her to drive, maybe just starting slow and see where it goes. Because if that's the only problem that he has with her, if he's planning to have kids and he's already thinking that way with her, then work through it and see if he can help her and be supportive towards her. I think she just really needs to feel safe.
2: Definitely the therapy, but if that doesn't work out, then they could just move across the street from the school, and then she could just walk her kids to school if that's what he's worried about.
3: I don't got time to sit there through all the therapy and stuff like that. I just get a new girlfriend.
2: Oh my gosh.
1: Well, there's that too, but, you know.
0: Celebrity gossip. What are we going to talk about inside tea time today?
2: Lori Loughlin, a.k.a. Aunt Becky, is leaving her man after 30 years.
3: I thought she was in jail.
0: She got out a while ago.
4: Oh, a long time ago.
0: She's looking good. Shout out to Lori. We'll talk all about it next.
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0: All right, so it was Aunt Becky on Full House, right?
1: Mm-hmm. Yes.
0: All right, so her actual name is... Guys, first of all, this is a whole nother topic. In 39 years of my life, I've thought that it was Lori Loughlin. Mm-hmm. And apparently you pronounce it Loughlin?
1: Yes.
0: L-A-U-G-H.
2: L-O-U-G-H-L-I-N.
0: Yeah. Wait, no. Dude, I'm so dyslexic right now. L-O-U-G-H-L-I-N. That still sounds like Loughlin.
1: Well, it was so Loughlin. I thought it was Loughlin, but no, I looked it up and it says a lot of people mispronounce it and it is actually Loughlin.
3: But it was Loughlin, but after she went to jail, she was locked up.
1: Oh, so my God.
0: That makes sense.
2: Misinformation.
0: Okay, so she's divorcing her man, right?
1: Yes, after 30 years of marriage. Now, they did separate last year. And I mean, maybe because they just kind of went through a lot. Like, they have kids, they went to prison because of the whole college admissions cheating scandal. And they do have prenups. And she is citing dang, it was going so good. I can't say the word. Help!
0: What's the word? We don't know it.
2: Irreconcilable differences.
0: Oh my God, Serena, how do you read your books? I don't know.
2: That's a tough word.
3: She skips that word.
0: Do that if you read your book and you see a word, you just skip it and kind of make up the story.
1: I kind of like make up the word in my head, and then I know that's how I pronounce it, but I know what I'm talking about.
2: Okay.
3: You don't sound it out?
2: Ask your son.
0: Did you know, I did not until a couple days ago, that prenups can expire?
1: Oh, wow.
2: What?
3: Yeah, you gotta renew it.
0: So Chris Rock, he's doing a bunch of interviews because I guess he just directed a new project. And Chris Rock's saying, I ain't got no money, man. My wife took all my Madagascar money. He's like, can we do another one?
2: Oh my God.
0: But I guess they had prenups. But after being together for 20 years, there's a thing called a sunrise clause. And I don't know how long that lasts or what it is, but they expired. And so she was able to take more than half of his
1: fortune. I think I have like seen something like that where like after 20 years of marriage or something. Because
3: of course
1: wasn't
3: you would
1: something,
3: know,
1: no, because I
0: yeah,
1: think.
0: Yeah, why are you researching
1: was there,
0: this?
1: No, I think there was something, if I remember correctly, something with Dr. Dre and his wife, but they were married so long. Like it was something with that. I could be wrong.
0: You sure could be. Anyway, dude, I want to let's talk positive news, man. I had a listener reach out. She shared a really thoughtful sentiment, and I wanted to share it with you guys.
3: Oh, nice.
0: I thought it was cool. Next.
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7: Sorry. No. Hey, I've been waiting all night for this moment. I've been waiting all year for this moment. I've been picturing you

0: I have people all the time, at least once a week, wherever I go. If we just get into a random conversation, what do you do for a living? I'm like, oh, I got this radio show. They're like, oh, man, people still listen to the radio?
1: It's like reading the newspaper.
0: I hate that. I hate that. If I go to your restaurant, not even a restaurant, if we're just hanging out and I don't know you, and I'm like, where do you work? And you're like, oh, Taco Bell. And I go, oh, it gives you the shit, right? No one does that.
1: Oh, but that's good.
0: But whatever. Listen. People do listen. That's why we're still here. Yes. I got a radio when I was 13 years old as an intern. I'm 39. Our show is in 99 cities now across the country. People listen. And so when you guys do reach out and share your thoughts, it really means the world because we get more negativity from people than positivity. So when you have something nice to say, I always appreciate it. This listener reached out. She said, hey, I'm checking in from a very small town. I listen to your show every day on the radio headed to work. I truly enjoy everything that you guys talk about. Please continue being who y'all are. You all put a smile on my face every single day. You honestly help me enjoy my day. I just wanted you to know how much me and my children appreciate you and what you do. Also, keep it up with your stand-up comedy. I watch all of your videos here on Instagram and YouTube. Aww. All of you are great. So, how cool is that?
1: That is amazing.
2: I love the support. And I love when people reach out and they say like they heard something on the podcast too.
0: Yeah, yeah. Because even if you don't listen to the radio, we put out daily episodes of the podcast, which you can stream anywhere. 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
1: And you skip the music.
0: And then I got two podcasts a week on top of that that I put out, which is the Laugh at Love dating podcast and the Is Anyone Listening podcast, where I interview people. So there's no
2: lack excuse
0: of content.
3: So what does this girl want? Disney or Universal?
0: She didn't want anything. She just wanted to show some love. That's something nice. You're not familiar with.
1: Whoa.
0: All you do is talk down.
3: Oh, I accept you like you're my own.
0: That doesn't even make sense.
1: What, like he's your kid?
3: As my kid, yeah.
0: Oh, I'm going to burp you so good tonight.
2: What is happening?
3: God. That's
0: I'm
3: hot.
0: I'm going to put you over my knee and burp the sh** out of you.
1: Let's talk about this.
0: All right, so women compared their exes to a store. This was online.
1: Oh, God.
0: And the answers are savage. We'll share some with you next.
4: From the Reno Riverwalk to Sparks Marina. Drop it to the floor. Drop it to the floor. Wild 102.9 is everywhere you are. Wild 102.9. Right now, traffic and weather.
5: Good morning. We are still seeing very heavy traffic and very slow going if you're coming out of Spanish Springs between Eagle Canyon and Disc Drive with an earlier accident at Golden View. That is creating some very slow going and backup in that area. Law enforcement and emergency vehicles are on scene. Light traffic out of the North Valleys and up on North McCarran, both directions above San Rafael Park. From the Right Now Traffic Center, I'm Kristen Snow.
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4: Carson City's vibe. Sparks' energy.

0: So there was a woman that asked people to compare their ex to a store on Instagram, and the the answers are savage, dude. This girl said, well, but this isn't even a store. This girl said Duolingo. That's an app. But it is funny. It is funny. It says Duolingo because I never learned my lesson.
1: Oh, that is funny.
0: This girl said Uber because everyone got a ride.
2: That's not a story either.
0: Yeah. None of these are stores. I hate clickbait.
3: Well, let's go around the room. Mine is Goodwill, and it's Serena.
2: Why?
1: Well, yeah, why?
0: Goodwill and well, first of all, you and Serena never dated, and we all know this, so what are you talking about?
3: How do you know?
1: We haven't.
3: Oh, okay.
0: Hold on. Serena, are you not telling us something?
1: Oh, no, I would tell you. We have not dated. And we will never.
2: It's because Nicasio doesn't have an ex to even
3: Serena,
2: play
3: did
2: this
3: we
2: game.
3: Not go to a concert together?
1: It was supposed to be for work purposes, and you lied.
3: Did you go?
1: Because I was under the impression that it was for work purposes.
0: Under the influence.
3: Oh my, well, that too.
0: Another girl said Netflix because I share him with four other girls and I'm the only one paying.
1: Oh my God.
0: This one says Apple because he updates but never changes. Microsoft because he's micro and soft. Oh my God.
1: Wow.
0: All right, let's stop there. First of all, the fact my ex would say that is crazy. Tino Cochino Radio.

time, trust me, I have magical foresight. 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
1: Yeah, coming up next, the biggest novella to ever hit the radio, Battle of the Rosas. Enrique might get caught up because he's been going to massage parlors. And his girlfriend Juanita's sick of it. They'll call each other out. It's going to be drama. Tito Cochino Radio coming up next. And it's all brought to you by our friends at DraftKings. Listen, the wait is over. Football is here. Woo! 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
3: Yeah. Come on.

0: Novela to ever hit FM radio. We call it Battle of the Rosas. Where love is tested, trust is questioned, and today, apparently, so is lower back pain.
1: Aye.
0: Juanita, what's going on with Enrique?
2: He's been going nonstop to this massage parlor.
0: Okay, is he stressed at work?
2: Apparently, he's been stressed for the last 3 months.
0: Okay, let's break this down. What happened 3 months ago?
2: He found a massage parlor.
0: Aye. Okay, so his back problem started after he found the solution. Got it. How often is he going?
2: Sometimes twice a week.
0: Hey, what does Enrique do for work? Move refrigerators by hand?
1: Hey.
3: Oh.
2: He sits at a desk.
0: Okay, now hold on. Is there anything else that feels a little off to you about this?
2: He always asks for the same girl, Lily.
0: He openly told you about this?
2: I found out because I tried to book him a nice massage for his birthday, and he told me, no, Lily knows what I need.
0: It sounds like she does. Is there anything else you find weird about this?
2: He showers every time before he goes.
0: I mean, nobody wants to touch a dirty man.
3: Respectful.
2: He doesn't shower before date night.
0: Sucio. So you haven't actually found anything. Just saying, right now it's only a suspicion, right?
2: The woman's intuition always knows.
0: I think that's an R. Kelly song, no?
3: That's Ignition.
0: Okay.
1: Hi.
0: Listen, I think it's time we call Enrique and we test him. We're going to say that we're calling from the massage place and that he's earned a loyalty reward, which includes a complimentary premium massage and his choice of therapist. We're going to see exactly who he requests, and more importantly, why. Are you ready? Let's test Enrique's loyalty next on Battle of the Rosas.
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0: Well, good morning and happy Friday. We are seeing a fair amount of traffic, slow going and congestion above Rancho San Rafael Park up on North McCarran between Keystone and 395, the opposite side of the highway there. North McCarran, we've got some congestion between 395 and Pyramid Way. That is both directions. Some slowdown out of the North Valleys between Golden and Audi. A little bit further down, 580 south at Moana. We've got some slowdown and heavy traffic northbound South McCarran in Sparks near the Nugget Avenue overpass. And of course, if you're coming out of Spanish Springs, we are still seeing the clearing of an earlier accident southbound at Golden View. Traffic is backed up. About an hour-long delay to go about 8 miles from Eagle Canyon to McCarran. Drive carefully from the Right Now Traffic Center. I'm Kristen Snow.
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7: 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The kind of quiet that makes you feel like you found something real. 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They're hauling, exploring, working land that means something. Driving roads that don't have names on any map. 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We've been part of this community for over 30 years. 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Come see us at Carson City Toyota in Carson City. 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

0: Okay, welcome back, ladies and gentlemen, to Battle of the Rosas. Nice. The biggest novela to ever hit the radio. Completely fake and acted by Tino Cochino y Familia. And we admit it. It is what it is, compa. All right, we have Juanita on the line. She feels that her boyfriend Enrique might be creeping on the Lolo at a massage parlor because he's been going twice a week for 3 months. Juanita, are you ready to treat Enrique like Usher?
1: What do you mean?
0: Caught up! Let's get Enrique on the line.
2: Damn, Panda's got this new popcorn chicken.
3: Cool, man. Glad you're focused.
4: Bitch, gordo.
0: He's on the line. He didn't even say hola. Enrique, how are you, my man?
4: Muy bien.
0: Hey, oh, I like it. Hey,
3: you sound relaxed.
0: What's up, bro? This is Tino. 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
4: It's so nice. I had to do it twice.
0: Oh my God. You've earned a complimentary 90-minute premium massage, ooh, and you get to pick your massage therapist.
4: I love it, Lily.
0: What is it specifically about Lily's touch that it makes you feel firme?
4: She knows what I need, and she's got what I want.
5: Oh, my God.
0: And what is it that you want, Enrique, from your massage?
4: Just want to be happy.
0: The ending?
4: Yes.
5: Sí, muy feliz.
4: She knows where I'm tight.
0: I'm going to be honest. You're making this really bad for yourself right now.
2: No.
0: I'm sorry to tell you, Enrique. This is actually Tino Cochino Radio Battle of the Rosas. And we have your girlfriend. Forgot her name.
3: Jasmine. No.
0: Juanita. On the line. Juanita, are you there?
1: I'm here.
2: Oh, my God.
0: Hi.
3: Oh, my God.
0: The Wicked Witch of the West.
1: She knows where you're tight.
4: Baby, it's just a massage.
1: You go twice a week.
4: Is my back only supposed to hurt once a week?
1: I need my back cracked.
0: Hola? Nicasio is a massage therapist all of a sudden.
3: He has weak hands.
0: How do you know?
3: I hired him.
4: How much, Maddie?
3: What's happening?
1: You're all a bunch of weirdos.
0: At least our man isn't cheating on us.
3: Wait, we have men?
1: No!
0: And just like that, Juanita got a release from the line. This is stupid. Coming up next on Tino Cochino Radio. Dude, I want to send a rest in peace to all the trends that have been forgotten. Oh, I like this. Oh. Next.
6: Wild. Yeah.

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1: Ring, ring, who the f*** is that? It's a 911 number, so you know it, know it's that.
2: Okay, oh, okay, oh, okay, oh, okay, oh.
3: Who the f*** is you? Okay. Who the f*** is you? Who the f*** is you? Who the f*** is you? I do.

0: All right, let's talk the Cinderella complex. Serena, break this down. What is it exactly?
1: So it is when women are stuffing their foot in a shoe that no longer fits them. And this is because our feet keep growing as we age. So it's very unlikely that the shoe that you wore at 20 still fits you. So instead of women just being like, no, like this is the size that I am. Like, oh, I'm going to fit in it.
2: Who does
1: it's like,
2: that?
1: Just go up a size a little bit.
0: That's
1: yeah,
0: crazy.
1: And it has to do a lot with like hormones, which I mentioned 1 foot got bigger when I was pregnant with my son and it just never went back.
0: How do you buy shoes?
1: I just go up a size. But also, so I feel like I've always had kind of a bigger foot for my height. Like I'm only like 5'3", 5'4", and I wear, well, I used to wear like a size 8. And now I could be anywhere from an 8 to a 9. And usually
2: girls
1: that have 9s, like they're usually like 5'8".
2: You could be in the WNBA.
1: Well, my height, I can't.
2: Yeah, but your foot, you can jump.
3: That doesn't mean you can jump if you have a big foot.
1: So yeah, so ladies, if you got big feet, you feel like they're growing, you're not alone.
0: Does your husband ever tell you you have big feet, or does he like own it? He's like, damn, I love your big feet, girl.
1: No, well, he says in ways like, he'll tell like my son or my daughter, like, dang, you got big old feet like your mama.
0: Oh, damn.
3: Mm-hmm. Do you and your husband trade off shoes, like borrow each other's shoes?
2: Oh my God. This is hot.
0: Dude, our producer Matt just, I see why he's always high. Because it seems like there's always something going on at his house. Now in my notes for the show, it says, should Matt have narked on his son for his crazy e-bike stunts? What's going on? Like, it's always something. Gotta take this away, do this, gotta punish him for
3: no,
0: this.
3: No, my son's friend. It's my son's
0: friend.
3: Oh,
0: my God. Okay, he'll tell us what's happening in the neighborhood next.
4: 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Drop it to the floor, drop it to the floor. Wild 102.9 is everywhere you are.
5: Wild 102.9, right now, traffic and weather.
6: Good morning, happy Friday. Still seeing a few slowdowns out on Northern Nevada roads. Both directions up on North McCarran between Keystone and 395. The other side up 395. We're seeing some congestion as well both directions between 395 and Pyramid Way. If you're coming out of Lemon Valley, you've got some slowdown between Lemon and Panther. A bit further down between Clearacre and Audi Boulevard. 580 South between Plum and Moana. Northbound South McCarran between Greg Street and Nugget Avenue. And we are still congested. If you're coming out of Spanish Springs, 445 Pyramid Highway southbound. Looks like between Highland Ranch Parkway and Los Altos Parkway. From the Right Now Traffic Center, I'm Kristen Snow.
4: This hour,
7: 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The Sierra Nevada at your back. 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
7: There's a version of Nevada that doesn't show up in the photos. The Sierra Nevada at your back. 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

There's a version of Nevada that doesn't show up in the photos. The Sierra Nevada at your back. The valley floor opening wide ahead. The basin that surprises you when you crest a hill you weren't expecting. The kind of quiet that makes you feel like you found something real. That's the Nevada the Tacoma was made for, and the Tundra too. At Campani Carson City Toyota, we know the people who drive these trucks aren't just commuting. They're hauling, exploring, working land that means something, driving roads that don't have names on any map, getting out to places most people don't even know exist, living a version of Nevada that's completely their own. We've been part of this community for over 30 years, and when you're ready to find a truck that fits the life you're actually living in Northern Nevada, not the one on a brochure, we want to be the place you find it. Come see us at Carson City Toyota in Carson City. Let's drive Northern Nevada forward together.

0: you guys should know, and they were really appreciative.
1: Matt, stop talking. Serena, what are your thoughts?
2: No, I would want to know, too, if my son was out there being stupid so I could discipline him. That's why these like kids are running around, because they're not being disciplined. So if my kid is doing something dumb, like, no, then I need to take away his bike or, I don't know, do more, ground him.
1: Nicasio, thoughts?
3: If they're doing something dumb, let them do something dumb. Like, I was always, like, my mom and my dad always... I would always tell them, like, well, so-and-so's doing this. And they're like, well, that's not my child. You're my child, so I care about what you do.
2: Yeah, exactly. So you would want to know.
3: Yeah, but I wouldn't be snitching on people.
0: But wouldn't you want it? How would you ever know?
3: Sure. Yeah, they can tell me. I don't care, but I'm not going to snitch on people.
2: I snitched on a kid recently. I don't know if it, it's not as extreme, but we were at a birthday party, and I saw the kid, like, pouring the soda out of the pitcher, and he got water instead of soda, and I literally saw him spit it in the cup and then dump it back in the pitcher. So I told his parents.
4: No, that's crazy. Imagine someone, you don't even know what this kid might have, some little sickness or whatever he's got. You're just passing this on to everybody.
2: And he got in trouble. His dad's like, he did what?
0: Snitch.
2: He did. And then he denied it. I was like, I saw you.
4: And the thing is, the parent probably believed the kid.
3: For sure.
4: And not Serena.
3: For sure.
4: And you guys drank spit.
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0: Bieber.
1: We have Antonio on the line. He's ready to play. He's excited. And so are we. Are you smarter than Ocasio's going down next, baby?
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1: All right, here we go. Are you smarter than Ocasio?
2: Let's go.
1: We play this game every single day. You get a question, you get multiple choice answers. If you can pick the right one, we will get you hooked up with a prize. So listen carefully.
3: Which singer once admitted to sending a picture of a baby as her own to avoid paparazzi? Is it A, Ed Sheeran, B, Chris Brown, or C,

0: Nicasio, this is Antonio, right?
1: Yes.
0: What's up, bro? How you doing today, man?
1: Pretty good in yourself.
0: I'm good, bro. Sipping a Red Bull, just knowing I shouldn't be because it's killing me. But here we are. Let's talk to Nicasio, man. He's got a question
2: for you.
0: He's got some multiple choice answers. You pick the right one, we'll get you hooked up. Cool?
1: All right, let's do this.
2: Which singer once admitted to sending a picture of a baby as their own to avoid paparazzi? Is it A, Ed Sheeran, B, Chris Brown, or C, Justin Bieber?
1: I'm going to go with, let's go with Ed Sheeran.
2: Oh my God.
0: Got
2: How did
0: it?
2: He get that?
0: That's it? Yeah. Where did he, you said he sent the picture? Where did he send it?
2: Yeah, I don't know, TMZ probably.
0: Oh. You got to think these out before you're
3: probably TMZ.
0: Think about that. The question didn't even really make sense. He sent a picture to avoid pro- Sent it where? Made no sense. I don't know how you got that, bro, but you did. So congratulations. We'll get you hooked up, man.
1: Thank you.
0: There's a Chick-fil-A worker who stole $80,000 with mac and cheese. Sorry, Nicasio typed it.
2: No, that was you.
0: This is you,
2: right? That was you. You stumbled? Just say that.
0: I did stumble. You typed it up.
2: That's how it is.
0: You didn't have a script and you stumbled right now.
2: No.
0: I'm leaving all this. Listen, there's a Chick-fil-A worker who stole $80,000 with mac and cheese scheme. Ooh. And he has revealed, is it a he?
2: Yeah.
0: I need all the info in here if you're going to put it in here.
2: Chick-fil-A.
0: We're going to reveal why he did it next.

0: 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Right now, traffic and weather.
1: Well, good morning and happy Friday. We are seeing a fair amount of traffic, slow going and congestion above Rancho San Rafael Park up on North McCarran between Keystone and 395, the opposite side of the highway there. North McCarran, we've got some congestion between 395 and Pyramid Way. That is both directions. Some slowdown out of the North Valleys between Golden and Audi. A little bit further down, 580 south at Moana. We've got some slowdown and heavy traffic northbound South McCarran in Sparks near the Nugget Avenue overpass. And, of course, if you're coming out of Spanish Springs, we are still seeing the clearing of an earlier accident southbound at Golden View. Traffic is backed up. About an hour-long delay to go about 8 miles from Eagle Canyon to McCarran. Drive carefully from the Right Now Traffic Center. I'm Kristen Snow.
2: There's a version of Nevada that doesn't show up in the photos. The Sierra Nevada at your back. 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
2: There's a version of Nevada that doesn't show up in the photos. 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

0: There's a version of Nevada that doesn't show up in the photos. The Sierra Nevada at your back. The valley floor opening wide ahead. The basin that surprises you when you crest a hill you weren't expecting. The kind of quiet that makes you feel like you found something real. That's the Nevada the Tacoma was made for, and the Tundra too. At Campani Carson City Toyota, we know the people who drive these trucks aren't just commuting. They're hauling, exploring, working land that means something, driving roads that don't have names on any map, getting out to places most people don't even know exist, living a version of Nevada that's completely their own. We've been part of this community for over 30 years, and when you're ready to find a truck that fits the life you're actually living in Northern Nevada, not the one on a brochure, we want to be the place you find it. Come see us at Carson City Toyota in Carson City. Let's drive Northern Nevada forward together.
1: I'm right back.
2: Back to the music.
1: So good.
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0: There is a Chick-fil-A worker who stole $80,000 with mac and cheese scheme.
1: Oh, my gosh.
2: Oh, mac and cheese pops there.
0: He basically broke down how he did it. So, Keyshawn Jones, 23 years old, pleaded guilty earlier this month to ringing up around 800 phony mac and cheese orders and then refunding them to his personal credit cards.
1: Oh, dang.
0: I mean, kind of genius, right?
3: Heck? Does it have to be mac and cheese?
0: 80 grand, though. I mean, I guess people started just, you know, whoever,
3: catching on.
0: Yeah, whoever does the accounting behind the scenes is like, yo, why Keyshawn keep giving himself the refund?
1: Did I miss it, or did you say how long, like over how much time?
0: It doesn't say. It just says a former Chick-fil-A employee stole more than $80,000. Says why he did it, and it was just,
1: that's a lot of mac and cheese.
0: Needed the money.
2: I mean, do you think if he would have stopped at like 50, he would have got away with it?
0: That's a good question. I don't know.
3: Or 79,000. Yeah. It was that last thousand.
1: That's why people get caught, though, because they just keep going.
2: Yeah, I know.
3: I mean, it's like, it's $3 to $10 for a mac and cheese. You're talking about...
0: C. McGee 713 in the comments said he came back to eat with his friend, saw an unattended register, and decided to make his move, he claimed. Security camera footage shows Jones slipping behind the counter and ringing up tray after tray of the cheesy favorite. Everyone thinks it was more premeditated, but it really wasn't. It was just kind of an in-the-moment thing. I let anger, as most people do, let anger get a hold of me and my feelings, and it got in the way, and I made a bad decision. Oh, damn. And they asked for a 10-year sentence for fraud and property theft.
2: Oh,
3: shit. But,
0: Jones and his lawyer managed to bargain down to 3 years minus time served.
1: Imagine, like, you're locked up. Like, oh, why are you in here?
0: Yeah, exactly. Mac and cheese, bro.
4: Coming up next.
0: Celebrity gossip. What are we going to talk about inside Tea Time today?
1: Lori Loughlin, a.k.a. Aunt Becky, is leaving her man after 30 years.
2: I thought she was in jail.
0: She got out a while ago.
1: Oh, a long time ago.
0: She's looking good. Shout out to Lori. We'll talk all about it next.
4: Hey. Dino Cochino in the morning.
5: I listen all morning long.

0: All right, so it was Aunt Becky on Full House, right?
1: Mm-hmm. Yeah. Yes.
0: All right, so her actual name is... Guys, first of all, this is a whole nother topic. In 39 years of my life, I've thought that it was Lori Loughlin. Mm-hmm. And apparently you pronounce it Loughlin?
1: Yes.
0: L-A-U-G-H.
2: L-O-U-G-H-L-I-N.
0: Yeah. Wait, no. Yeah, dude, I'm so dyslexic right now. L-O-U-G-H-L-I-N. That still sounds like Loughlin.
1: Well, it was so Loughlin, I thought it was Loughlin, but no, I looked it up, and it says a lot of people mispronounce it, and it is actually Loughlin.
3: But it was Loughlin, but after she went to jail, she was locked up.
1: Oh, my God.
0: That makes sense.
2: Misinformation.
0: Okay, so she's divorcing her man, right?
1: Yes, after 30 years of marriage. Now, they did separate last year. And I mean, maybe because they just kind of went through a lot. Like, they have kids, they went to prison because of the whole college admissions cheating scandal. And they do have prenups. And she is citing dang, it was going so good. I can't say the word.
0: Air conditioning?
1: I can't say the word. Help!
0: What's the word? We don't know it.
2: Irreconcilable differences?
0: Oh my God. Serena, how do you read your books? I don't know.
2: That's a tough word.
3: She skips that word.
0: Do that if you're reading your book and you see a word, you just skip it and kind of make up the story?
1: I kind of like make up the word in my head, and then I know that's how I pronounce it, but I know what I'm talking about.
0: Okay.
3: You don't sound it out?
2: Ask your son.
0: Did you know, I did not until a couple days ago, that prenups can expire?
1: Oh, wow.
3: What? Yeah, you gotta renew it.
0: So Chris Rock, he's doing a bunch of interviews because I guess he just directed a new project. And Chris Rock's saying, I ain't got no money, man. My wife took all my Madagascar money. He's like, can we do another one?
2: Oh my God.
0: But I guess they had prenups. But after being together for 20 years, there's a thing called a sunrise clause. And I don't know how long that lasts or what it is, but they expired. And so she was able to take more than half of his fortune.
1: I think I have like seen something like that where like after 20 years of marriage or something. Because
3: of course
1: you
3: would
1: something,
3: know.
1: No, because I think.
0: Yeah, why are you researching
1: was there,
0: this?
1: No, I think there was something, if I remember correctly, something with Dr. Dre and his wife, but they were married so long. Like it was something with that. I could be wrong.
0: You sure could be. Anyway, dude, I want to let's talk positive news, man. I had a listener reach out. She shared a really thoughtful sentiment, and I wanted to share it with you guys because I thought it was cool. Next,
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0: I have people all the time, at least once a week, wherever I go. If we just get into a random conversation, what do you do for a living? I'm like, oh, I got this radio show. They're like, oh, man, people still listen to the radio?
1: It's like reading the newspaper.
0: I hate that. If I go to your restaurant, not even a restaurant, if we're just hanging out and I don't know you, and I'm like, where do you work? And you're like, oh, Taco Bell. And I go, oh, it gives you the shit, right? No one does that.
2: Oh, but that's good. That's good.
0: But whatever. Listen. People do listen. That's why we're still here.
3: Yes.
0: I got a radio when I was 13 years old as an intern. I'm 39. Our show is in 99 cities now across the country. People listen. And so when you guys do reach out and share your thoughts, it really means the world because we get more negativity from people than positivity. So when you have something nice to say, I always appreciate it. This listener reached out. She said, hey, I'm checking in from a very small town. I listen to your show every day on the radio headed to work. I truly enjoy everything that you guys talk about. Please continue being who y'all are. You all put a smile on my face every single day. You honestly help me enjoy my day. I just wanted you to know how much me and my children appreciate you and what you do. Also, keep it up with your stand-up comedy. I watch all of your videos here on Instagram and YouTube. Aww. All of you are great. So how cool is that?
1: That is amazing.
3: I love the support. And I love when people reach out and they say like they heard something on the podcast too.
0: Yeah, yeah. Because even if you don't listen to the radio, we put out daily episodes of the podcast, which you can stream anywhere. 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
1: And skip the music.
0: And then I got two podcasts a week on top of that I put out, which is the Laugh at Love dating podcast and the Is Anyone Listening podcast, where I interview people. So there's no
3: lack excuse
0: of content.
4: So what does this girl want? Disney or Universal?
0: She didn't want anything. She just wanted to show some love.
4: That's
0: something
4: nice.
0: You're not familiar with.
1: Ooh.
0: All you do is talk down.
4: Oh, I accept you like you're my own.
0: That doesn't even make sense.
1: What, you he's your kid?
4: As my kid, yeah.
0: Oh, I'm going to burp you so good tonight.
3: When it's happening.
4: God. That's
0: I'm
4: hot.
0: Put you over my knee
4: oh my
0: and burp
4: God.
0: The sh** out of you.
2: Let's talk about this.
0: All right, so women compared their exes to a store. This was online.
1: Oh, God.
0: And the answers are savage. We'll share some with you next.
5: 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Drop it to the floor, drop it to the floor. Wild 1029 is everywhere you are.
6: Wild 1029, right now, traffic and weather.
7: Good morning, happy Friday. Still seeing a few slowdowns out on Northern Nevada roads. Both directions up on North McCarran between Keystone and 395. The other side up 395. We're seeing some congestion as well both directions between 395 and Pyramid Way. If you're coming out of Lemon Valley, we've got some slowdown between Lemon and Panther. A bit further down between Clearacre and Audi Boulevard. 580 South between Plum and Moana. Northbound South McCarran between Greg Street and Nugget Avenue. And we are still congested. If you're coming out of Spanish Springs, 445 Pyramid Highway southbound. Looks like between Highland Ranch Parkway and Los Altos Parkway. From the Right Now Traffic Center, I'm Kristen Snow.
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There's a version of Nevada that doesn't show up in the photos. The Sierra Nevada at your back. The valley floor opening wide ahead. The basin that surprises you when you crest a hill you weren't expecting. The kind of quiet that makes you feel like you found something real. That's the Nevada the Tacoma was made for, and the Tundra too. At Campani Carson City Toyota, we know the people who drive these trucks aren't just commuting. They're hauling, exploring, working land that means something, driving roads that don't have names on any map, getting out to places most people don't even know exist, living a version of Nevada that's completely their own. We've been part of this community for over 30 years, and when you're ready to find a truck that fits the life you're actually living in Northern Nevada, not the one on a brochure, we want to be the place you find it. Come see us at Carson City Toyota in Carson City. Let's drive Northern Nevada forward together.

0: So there was a woman that asked people to compare their ex to a store on Instagram, and the the answers are savage, dude. This girl said, well, but this isn't even a store. This girl said Duolingo. That's an app. But it is funny. It is funny. It says Duolingo because I never learned my lesson.
1: Oh, that is funny.
0: This girl said Uber because everyone got a ride.
1: Dang.
2: That's not a store either.
0: Yeah. None of these are stores. I hate clickbait.
3: Well, let's go around the room. Mine is Goodwill and it's Serena.
2: Why?
1: Well, yeah, why?
0: Goodwill and it's, well, first of all, you and Serena never dated and we all know this. So what are you talking about?
3: How do you know?
1: We haven't.
3: Oh, okay.
0: Hold on. Serena, are you not telling us something?
1: Oh, no. I would tell you. We have not dated. So and we will
2: well,
1: never.
2: It's because Nicasio doesn't have an ex to even
3: Serena,
2: play this
3: did we
2: game.
3: Not go to a concert together?
1: It was supposed to be for work purposes and you lied.
3: Did you go?
1: Because I was under the impression that it was for work purposes.
0: Under the influence.
3: Oh, my. Well, that too.
0: Another girl said Netflix because I share him with four other girls and I'm the only one paying.
1: Oh, my God.
0: This one says Apple because he updates but never changes. Microsoft because he's micro and soft. Oh my God.
1: All
0: right, we'll stop there. First of all, the fact my ex would say that is crazy. Tino Cuccino Radio.

0: There's a version of Nevada that doesn't show up in the photos. The Sierra Nevada at your back. The valley floor opening wide ahead. The basin that surprises you when you crest a hill you weren't expecting. The kind of quiet that makes you feel like you found something real. That's the Nevada the Tacoma was made for, and the Tundra too. At Campani Carson City Toyota, we know the people who drive these trucks aren't just commuting. They're hauling, exploring, working land that means something, driving roads that don't have names on any map, getting out to places most people don't even know exist, living a version of Nevada that's completely their own. We've been part of this community for over 30 years, and when you're ready to find a truck that fits the life you're actually living in Northern Nevada, not the one on a brochure, we want to be the place you find it. Come see us at Carson City Toyota in Carson City. Let's drive Northern Nevada forward together.
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0: There's a version of Nevada that doesn't show up in the photos. The Sierra Nevada at your back. The valley floor opening wide ahead. The basin that surprises you when you crest a hill you weren't expecting. The kind of quiet that makes you feel like you found something real. 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At Campani Carson City Toyota, we know the people who drive these trucks aren't just commuting. They're hauling, exploring, working land that means something, driving roads that don't have names on any map, getting out to places most people don't even know exist, living a version of Nevada that's completely their own. We've been part of this community for over 30 years, and when you're ready to find a truck that fits the life you're actually living in Northern Nevada, not the one on a brochure, we want to be the place you find it. Come see us at Carson City Toyota in Carson City. Let's drive Northern Nevada forward together.
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1: Ring, ring. 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What's that? Ha!
2: Who the f is you? Who the f is you? Who the f is you? I do.

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Moving calmer than the Buddha ducking funeral parlors. First the hooting, hollering, and then the shooting startup. 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

0: 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It is Carlos D checking in. Coming up, DJ Goja, Jason Derulo, and Melody, Michiko, T.I. next after Ye and Miss Lauryn Hill. It's I Can't Wait on Wild 1029.
1: Tell the people, tell the people.

All right, so it looks like Jennifer Lawrence is finally on Instagram, but she is threatening to leave immediately. Wild 1029 was popping. It is Cardo's D. Yeah, she finally caved in and joined the gram a little late, right? But her very first video was a warning. She said if anyone says anything negative, she's going to quit immediately.

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1: Well, good morning and happy Friday. We are seeing a fair amount of traffic, slow going and congestion above Rancho San Rafael Park up on North McCarran between Keystone and 395, the opposite side of the highway there. North McCarran, we've got some congestion between 395 and Pyramid Way. That is both directions. Some slowdown out of the North Valleys between Golden and Audi. A little bit further down, 580 south at Moana. We've got some slowdown and heavy traffic northbound South McCarran in Sparks near the Nugget Avenue overpass. And, of course, if you're coming out of Spanish Springs, we are still seeing the clearing of an earlier accident southbound at Golden View. Traffic is backed up. About an hour-long delay to go about 8 miles from Eagle Canyon to McCarran. Drive carefully from the Right Now Traffic Center. I'm Kristen Snow.
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0: 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What's popping? It is Carlos D coming up Lotto. I got Tupac and Dre. You know, it's Friday. Can we throw it back next? Sorry. Right now, it's Mac Miller, Ty Dolla Sign, Cinderella on Wild 1029.
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1: Police continue to work to clear a crash with an injury in Reno on 395 northbound at Audi. They also report that they're still working to clear a crash in Johnson Lane at 395 northbound south of Johnson Lane. Delays are reported on 80 westbound from USA Parkway to Mustang, 580 northbound from Neal Road to Moana, and on the highway northbound from Mill to Panther, 80 eastbound from the Spaghetti Bowl to Pyramid, and on McCarran Boulevard North between 395 and Baring. From the Right Now Traffic Center, I'm the Sax Man.
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2: 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Hey, whoa, yeah, hey, jump, jump.

All right, so the newest TikTok trend is incredibly depressing. Wild 1029, what's up? It is Carlos D. So have you seen divorce talk? People documenting the end of their 10 or 15-year marriages online? Dude, one of these creators compared ending her 12-year marriage to experiencing someone passing away. Like, I get wanting support and all, but setting up a ring light while you're crying over custody papers kind of feels a little dystopian to me. I don't know. What are you thinking on this one? I'd love to hear from you. Holla at you, boy. It's Carol G and Bruno Mars still on Wild 102.9.

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1: Police report a crash with an injury in Reno on 395 northbound north of Audi Boulevard, as well as a crash reported in Johnson Lane at 395 northbound south of Johnson Lane. They also report that they're still working to clear a crash in Carson City at South Carson Street and Clear Creek Avenue. Delays are reported on 395 northbound from Clear Acre to Panther, 80 westbound from USA Parkway to Mustang, and on McCarran Boulevard north between 395 and Pyramid. From the Right Now Traffic Center, I'm the Sax Man.
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Wild 1029. So are you destroying your kids' confidence if you never let them win? 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It's okay.

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1: Police report that they're still working to clear a crash with an injury in Sun Valley at Sun Valley Boulevard southbound and East First Avenue, as well as a crash with an injury reported in Reno on 395 northbound at Audi. Delays are reported on 580 southbound from Mill to McCarran Boulevard south, 80 westbound from USA Parkway to Mustang, 580 northbound from South Meadows Parkway to Plum, and on the highway northbound from Mill to Panther, as well as on McCarran Boulevard north between 395 and Bering. From the Right Now Traffic Center, I'm the Sax Man.

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1: 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Like, ain't even like that. Ain't her mama white.